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8: Here's a K97 weatherology forecast. Lows level off around 50 tonight under partly cloudy skies. West winds around 5 miles per hour. Partly cloudy skies tomorrow. Highs level off around 79. Partly cloudy skies tomorrow night. Slight chance of rain showers. Lows dip down to about 56. Mainly clear Tuesday with daytime highs approaching 77. 83. Thunderstorms likely Wednesday. From the Weatherology Weather Center, I'm staff meteorologist Laura Lockwood. Right now, it's 70 degrees.
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0: 7 weatherology forecast. Partly cloudy tonight, lows around 50. West winds around 5 miles per hour. A mix of clouds and sun again tomorrow. High temperatures reach up to 79. Partly cloudy skies tomorrow night. Slight chance of rain showers. Lows dip down to about 56. Mainly sunny skies Tuesday with highs around 77. 83. Thunderstorms likely Wednesday. From the Weatherology Weather Center, I'm staff meteorologist Laura Lockwood. Right now, 69.
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4: Here's a K97 weatherology forecast. Partly cloudy tonight, lows around 50. West winds around 5 miles per hour. A mix of clouds and sun again tomorrow. High temperatures reach up to 79. Partly cloudy skies tomorrow night. Slight chance of rain showers. Lows dip down to about 56. Mainly sunny skies Tuesday with highs around 77. 83. Thunderstorms likely Wednesday. From the Weatherology Weather Center, I'm staff meteorologist Laura Lockwood. Currently, it's 64 degrees.
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2: Here's a K97 meteorology forecast. Partly cloudy tonight, lows around 50. West winds around 5 miles per hour. A mix of clouds and sun again tomorrow. High temperatures reach up to 79. Partly cloudy skies tomorrow night. Slight chance of rain showers. Lows dip down to about 56. Mainly sunny skies Tuesday with highs around 77. 83. Thunderstorms likely Wednesday. From the Weatherology Weather Center, I'm staff meteorologist Laura Lockwood. Currently, it's 57 degrees.
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1: It doesn't matter. It's 5 o'clock somewhere.
0: It's always on 5 in Margaritaville, come to think of it.
1: Yeah, I heard that.
0: You've been there, haven't you?
1: Yes, sir.
0: I've seen your boat there.
1: I've been to Margaritaville a few times.
0: All right. Well, that's good.
1: Stumble my way back.
0: Okay. Well, just want to make sure you can keep it between the navigational beacons.
1: Between the buoys. I got it.
0: All right. Well, it's 5 o'clock. Let's go somewhere.
1: I'm ready. Crank it up.
0: Let's get out of here.
1: I'm gone.

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1: Here's a K97 meteorology forecast. Partly cloudy skies, overnight lows around 50. West winds around 5 miles per hour. Highs level off around 79. Monday, a mix of clouds and sun. Partly cloudy skies, Monday night. Slight chance for showers, 56. Bright sunshine expected Tuesday with daytime highs approaching 77. 83, thunderstorms likely Wednesday. From the Weatherology Weather Center, I'm staff meteorologist Laura Lockley. Currently 52.

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1: Here's a K97 Literality Forecast. Lows dip down to about 50 overnight under partly cloudy skies, westerly winds around 5 miles per hour. Sunshine mixed with clouds at times again. Monday, daytime highs approaching 79. Slight chance for showers Monday night. Lows dip down to about 56, partly cloudy skies. That's your updated forecast brought to you by Quickstar, supporting local weather in communities across the state. Currently 52.

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1: Here's a K97 meteorology forecast. Lows dip down to about 50 overnight under partly cloudy skies, westerly winds around 5 miles per hour. Sunshine mixed with clouds at times again. Monday, daytime highs approaching 79. Slight chance for showers Monday night. Lows dip down to about 56, partly cloudy skies. That's your updated forecast brought to you by Quickstar, supporting local weather in communities across the state. Currently, it's 48 degrees.

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1: Here's the K97 weatherology forecast. 48 overnight under clear skies, west winds 5 to 10 miles per hour. Monday, high of 79. Lows around 55. Monday night, slight chance for storms. High temperatures reach up to 76. Tuesday, under sunny skies. 84. Wednesday, thunderstorms likely. From the Weatherology Weather Center, I'm meteorologist Jennifer Vujicic. Currently, it's 48 degrees.

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3: Here's the K97 weatherology forecast. 48 overnight under clear skies. West winds 5 to 10 miles per hour. Monday, high of 79. Lows around 55. Monday night, slight chance for storms. High temperatures reach up to 76. Tuesday, under sunny skies. 84. Wednesday, thunderstorms likely. From the Weatherology Weather Center, I'm meteorologist Jennifer Vucic-Ski. Currently, it's 48 degrees.

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8: Here's the K97 weatherology forecast. For today, we'll see mostly sunny skies as temperatures climb to the upper 70s. Isolated showers and storms coming in tonight, a low in the mid-50s and partly cloudy. A high of 76 Tuesday, winds will pick up with sunshine too. Increase in clouds into Tuesday night as areas of showers and storms come in, a low around 57 and breezy. Showers and storms are likely for Wednesday. We'll be watching the potential for severe activity too. Partly sunny with a high of 84. From the Weatherology Weather Center, I'm meteorologist Regina Cole. Right now, it's 48 degrees.

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0: 6:05 in the a.m. Bit of a colder start today. Yeah, a reminder that it's still spring. Summer officially starts in 6 days, same day as...

0: 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Billy Currington there. Details. Well, you better pay attention to the clues at yourfortdodge.com, and we'll hear the first one in the 8 o'clock hour today for the sand construction key to adventure. Summer hasn't even started yet. Now, wouldn't that be sweet to go into summer with 4 Adventureland tickets just waiting to be used? Yeah. Yeah, always find a day, you know? 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Well, and it's a big thank you being sent out to Sand Construction for wanting to send you and your family on a very fun trip there to Adventureland. 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Head to yourfortdodge.com, and we'll have that new set of clues up soon. It was in a park in Algona. Last, before that, it was at a park in Twin Lakes. Where's it going to be this time? Are they going to do another park? I have no idea. They don't tell me where this thing is hidden. So my guess is as good as yours. So head to yourfortdodge.com. Your guess is probably better than mine. I'm still stuck in an escape room from 2021. We got that way back playback coming up at 6:30, honoring a legend today. And coming up here pretty darn shortly, we got one coming up from Hardy, Tim McGraw, and Eric Church, and oh yeah, Morgan Wallen too. 6:15 on Iowa's favorite country, K97.
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Iowa's favorite country, K97, Chris Stapleton. Nobody to blame. It is 6:30 in the a.m. It is a bit colder than we've been dealing with. Sunny and 50 right now. Yes, very, very spring-like. Well, time for the way back playback today. It was on this date, 1937, that the world gained a legend. Waylon Jennings. Here he is with some buddies in the 80s. The Highwaymen with Highwayman. Way back playback, K97.

Remembering Waylon Jennings on the way back, playback today would have been his 89th birthday, born June 15th, 1937. Quite the history that guy had. Cheated death, actually gave up his seat on that infamous flight, Buddy Holly. You know, the Big Bopper and Richie Valens. He played bass down to the Larimar for Buddy Holly. He's quite the legend. You know, all the tunes he had, died in 2002. Left behind quite a bit of greats and multi-talented. Quite the narrator as well. Yeah, here's another one for old Waylon on K97.

0: 97, quarter to 7. Sunny, 51 degrees, looking to warm up to 76 today. Yes, 6 days until the official start of summer. 6 days till Father's Day. Yeah, gotta figure that one out. How you treating that special guy in your life, huh? Yeah, you got a week to hammer it down. I got faith in you. What am I gonna do for my dad? Honestly, I don't know. I don't know. Perhaps take him to a local event. There's many of those happening. We've got Aaron Lewis Saturday, June 27th. Crash My Crater. That's going on. We'll have a chance to win a pair of tickets a little later this morning to that one. And a whole lot of fun stuff going on. Yeah, we had a lot of fun with those Abate giveaways. I believe we'll have some winners to announce from our online contest after. Yep, safety first, party second. Keep an eye on our Facebook if you want to see some of those really neat photos. Really neat photos that you guys have shared, and appreciate that. And yeah, giveaways. We got that birthday gift certificate to Jamar Drive-In for $50. That one, we'll draw that winner on Friday. That'd be a great way to start the week, wouldn't it? A nice breakfast Jamar today. Yeah, go ahead and get up a little early, you know? Get yourself some good fuel for the day to kick off the last week of spring here. Iowa's favorite country, K97. We will check out a weather forecast here pretty quick. We got that Soul Circus Cowboys pretty darn quick as well. K97.
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6: The K97 weatherology forecast. For today, we'll see mostly sunny skies as temperatures climb into the upper 70s. Isolated showers and storms coming in tonight, a low in the mid-50s and partly cloudy. A high of 76 Tuesday, winds will pick up with sunshine too. Increasing clouds into Tuesday night as areas of showers and storms come in, a low around 57 and breezy. Showers and storms are likely for Wednesday. We'll be watching the potential for severe activity too. Partly sunny with a high of 84. From the Weatherology Weather Center, I'm meteorologist Regina Cole. Right now, it's 48 degrees.

Iowa's favorite country, K97. Brad Paisley with Demi Lovato. Without a fight, it is just a couple minutes till 7. It's sunny and 52 degrees now. We're going to warm up to looking at 76, looking at some clouds, but not looking at rain, at least till Wednesday. There is a little bit in the forecast Wednesday and Thursday, but clearing back out by Friday. Yeah, who knows at this point? I mean, it's that time of year. Spring, everything's always changing. Yeah, last week of spring, baby. Here's that Soul Circus Cowboys I promised on Iowa's favorite country, A97.

Chase Bryant, a little bit of you on Iowa's favorite country, K97. It's 7:05, and the Badgermen's Fireman's Ball is going to be this Saturday. We'll get some details on that here in a bit, and some other stuff happening around here. You can find out about it at yourfortdodge.com. Morgan Wallen.

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0: 7:12 in the AM, and Jared Benson is bringing a band to Badger this Saturday. The Badger Fireman's Ball fundraiser, 4:30 till 11 at the Badger Fire Station. They'll have a meal for $15, either pulled pork or pork loin. A great Iowa meal indeed. You get the little kids, they'll eat free, 5 and under. And like I said, Jared Benson bringing a band with him. That's going to be great. A live auction. Live auction happening, and all proceeds from this go towards equipment and training for the Badger Fire Department. So it's a great cause. This Saturday in Badger, hit up the fire department there. Badger Fest has got to be creeping up on us, isn't it? I don't know if that's part of it or not. I'll have to research that and let you know. A fella that keeps his finger on the sports community pulse here, Joe Jaden. We'll hear from him. We'll hear about what's going on with some games and some coverage of our few of our local teams. Perhaps he'll talk about the Knicks. We sure will. Here in a bit, Knicks new NBA Finals champions. Again, I don't know. Joe might touch on that, but we'll talk about some of the aftermath a little later on. It's Mason's K97 morning show.
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6: I'm Joe Jaden with the Connoisseur Media Sports Update. Saturday morning, the 12th ranked in Class 4A Fort Dodge baseball team rallied past Iowa City West at Harlan Rogers 3-2. The Dodgers scored two in the bottom of the seventh. Cale Adams with a two-out game-tying single, and then Colton Schultz with a walk-off game-winning base hit, scoring Adams from second base. The Dodgers have won four in a row and seven of their last eight. They improved to 19-4 on the season. St. Edmund's softball on Saturday competed at the Van Meter Tournament. The Gales lose to top-ranked at Class 3A and defending state champion Williamsburg 7-3, and then St. Edmund beats Humboldt 5-3. The Gales are now 13-3 on the season. Faith Sherburn was 4-for-6 on the day, scored two runs, drove in three, hit a home run. Jade Rock was 3-for-5 on the day, scoring a run, driving in a run. Dodger baseball today at Des Moines East for a 3:30 doubleheader. 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Meanwhile, South Central Calhoun softball at Alta Aurelia at 7 o'clock. Last hour, we glanced at the race results from last night at Sports Park Raceway. Let's glance at the race results from Saturday night at Webster County Speedway. Figure eight front-wheel drive won by Colby Hunnicutt of Audubon. Claiming the Oval Junior front-wheel drive was Easton Timmerman of Lake City. Figure eight pure stock was claimed by Nate Hogan of Fort Dodge. Zach Jastorf of Sac City won the Oval Cruiser.

0: Winning the figure eight open was Braden Anschutz of Scranton. Claiming the hobby stock was Jeff Lyon of Duncombe. And winning the figure eight rear stock was Zach Jastorf of Sac City. Reminder, coming up on June 29th, the documentary on the 1985 Fort Dodge Dodgers Girl State Championship basketball team. They'll be streaming at Connoisseur Media. Last night, Stanley Cup Finals. Carolina shuts out Las Vegas 3-0 in Game 6. Carolina wins the Stanley Cup Championship 4-2. And I'm Joe Jaden with the Connoisseur Media Sports Update.
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Zimmerman on Iowa's favorite country. Mason's K97 morning show. Woo! 725, sunny and 54. In Fort Dodge right now, just a west wind about 7 miles an hour. Not really affecting how it feels. Yeah, got a high of 76 today. More on the weather coming in a little bit. We'll talk a bit more about those NBA finals wrapped up Saturday, 4-1. New York Knicks, a curse was lifted.

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1: Woo!
0: And yes, congratulations to the New York Knicks. The curse of Danhausen was lifted, and yeah, they took that championship Saturday night. It was 4-1. The series was 4-1. Knicks over the Spurs, 94-90 in that final game there in San Antonio. Now they sure celebrated in New York. The king of New York, Danhausen, nowhere to be found, as rioters. And I don't understand this. It should be a joyous occasion for your city. Why would you destroy everything around you? I don't know. Drinking and drugging, you would assume. There's a lot of them. Fires were set. Vehicles were destroyed. I mean, yeah, fans just flooded the streets. Five school buses that were hired to transport World Cup fans from MetLife Stadium. Boom. Just trashed them. At least 10 cops were injured. Dozens of people were arrested. Huge fights. There was a teenager that was shot. And then four slashings, four stabbings. Why would you celebrate? Like, your city won a championship. Why would you do this? It makes absolutely no sense. Yeah, just if you ever do decide to visit New York, which I would love to at some point, you know, there's many great landmarks there. I'd love to see the Statue of Liberty, take a stroll through Central Park, perhaps catch a Broadway play, a matinee, so I don't fall asleep. But yeah, I think there's you know, a lot of great culture there. And then their basketball team wins the championship, and that culture just out the window. Maybe it's just different crowds. It is a big city. I'm pretty sure the folks on Broadway weren't the ones breaking out windows and stealing TVs. 7:36, K97.
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0: Iowa's favorite country, K97, Brett Young. Like I Loved You, it's Mason's K97 Woo! Morning Show, 7:47 in the a.m. Sunny skies right now. We are, it's not real windy on Global Wind Day. Just out of the west, about 7-8 miles an hour. 56 degrees for temperature, 20 degree high. The European Wind Energy and Association and the Global Wind Energy Council celebrate. Wind energy is a renewable resource. That's what today's all about. Those, you see them driving when you're, driving down the county roads or the highways, whatever. You know, they're out there. They're out there and. Yeah, they're producing some good energy for us. Well, this week we've got some guests planned. Tuesday, of course, we'll be hanging with Scott Kirkhart and Todd McCubbin for Shiny Top Takeout Tuesday. We'll have the pizza of the week. If you check out their Facebook page, you can probably get a spoiler. Today, I might try to hold out. I like being surprised when they come in with that pizza and drink of the week. A little later in the week, I believe Thursday, chatting with Nikki Conrad and a couple others from Friendship Haven. They've got their big Haven Palooza happening on Friday. Friday, they've got an all-star lineup of music there. And it's a great setting for it. Looking forward to hearing more about Haven Palooza later in the week. And then looking forward to Friday. Now, markets will be closed and whatnot, but I'm gonna catch up with a comedian. She's an MC, and she is bringing a comedy show to the Larimar next weekend, 26th and 27th. A couple showings for that, a Friday and a Saturday night. We'll find out all about it at the end of the week, but yeah, who knows who will stop by and who we'll chat with in the meantime. Mason's K97 morning show. It is 10 till 8, and yeah, we'll check out a weather forecast very shortly, and then back to it with Lee Bryce on Iowa's favorite country, K97.
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9: Here's the K97 weatherology forecast. For today, we'll see mostly sunny skies as temperatures climb to the upper 70s. Isolated showers and storms coming in tonight, a low in the mid-50s and partly cloudy. A high of 76 Tuesday, winds will pick up with sunshine too. Increasing clouds into Tuesday night as areas of showers and storms come in, a low around 57 and breezy. Showers and storms are likely for Wednesday. We'll be watching the potential for severe activity too. Partly sunny with a high of 84. From the Weatherology Weather Center, I'm meteorologist Regina Cole. Right now, it's 52 degrees.

Iowa's favorite country, Mason's K97 morning show. Lee Bryce there, parking lot party. Yeah, going to be a fairgrounds party. Come August. Hopefully you got a partner in the field for that one. Yeah, pretty big announcement. New co-op made on their Facebook page, which if you follow along with them, they've got some pretty cool stuff they're doing around the community. And, well, they're bringing us a market report. That opening report at 9:30 this morning. Chris Jansen, Drunk Girl, K97.

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Well, you still got grandparents around. How about great-grandparents? A recent poll was done where people were asked, mainly young people, if they've ever met one of their great-grandparents. And we'll talk about some of those results here soon. Kane Brown now. It's 8:05. 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Woo!

Eric Church on Iowa's favorite country, K97 Desperate Man. Well, many young people these days may have actually met their great grandparents because, you know, modern medicine keeps some people going for a long time. Now, old people, a lot of times they probably met their great grandparents because their generations were like 18 years apart back then, which falls true for your old pal Mason. Actually, I not only met my great grandmother, but her mother, my great great grandmother, and knew her. Big Chicago Cubs fan. Actually, there was a few afternoons during the summer I'd go watch a game with her. She was out at Friendship Haven for a while, but this poll.

0: Poll asked, did you ever meet one of your great-grandparents? Nearly 8,000 people weighed in. 31% of them said yes, and 13% said yeah, but too young to remember it. 54% said no, and 3% of people said they're not sure. Millennials are most likely to say they have. And I think I fall about in that category. Now, people also ask, do you ever think you'll ever talk to someone born in the 2100s? That's, you know, 74 years from now. 9% said yes, including 8% of people ages 65 and older for some reason. You know, who knows? Who knows? The way technology is going, it might be like Futurama, where they just put your brain in a jar and then they can transfer. You know, eventually science fiction just becomes science. Somebody figures it out and they're like, oh, wait, hey, we can do this. Some things, though, hopefully they don't. I suppose that is a little outstretching. We don't even have flying cars yet. That was supposed to happen back in 2015. Well, we got great tunes on the way. Here we go. Don't need a time machine for that. Zach John King coming up, K97.
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It's Mason's morning show, and 31% of us, have met our great grandparents, and you know, if you still got them around, sometimes it can be difficult to connect to that older generation. And luckily, I've got some conversation starters for you. You want to chat with your great-grandparents? I got your back here on K97. Here's Tyler Hubbard.

0: Megan Maroney on Iowa's favorite country. It's Mason's K97 morning show, 8:30 in the a.m. And it's sunny outside. It's mostly sunny anyway. 60 degrees, wind out of the west, about 8 miles an hour. You know, why not knock off work today? Maybe take your great grandparent to the park. Enjoy a little conversation. What do you talk about? What do you talk about with your great? Ask them if they've chatted with any telemarketers and how much they got scammed out of that week. I'm wondering if I get a call back in the noon hour today. Actually, that Luke, yes, very persistent fella. We'll see who picks up today. If he calls, maybe he's wise to it. Who knows? I don't think he is, though. He needs whatever statement he's after. Talk to your great-grandparents about that. Maybe ask them what their favorite show on CBS is. They probably don't watch any other channels. If they're still driving, ask them how many miles they have on their Buick. I'll bet it's at least 150. Those old tanks, though, man, they're built to last. You could kind of maybe bring up a sore spot, ask them how much they miss Pat Sajak. I don't watch a whole lot of Wheel of Fortune. I assume that Seacrest is doing fine, but how do you replace Sajak? Ask them about their favorite employee at the fabric store. Ask them how much too much is to pay for a bingo dauber. They'll know the answer to that one. If you do like bingo, maybe you can take your great-grandparent or your grandparent, parent, spouse, kids, whatever. Anybody that likes bingo, old enough to play, there you go. They're doing it at the Fort tonight. Every Monday and Thursday they do it. You can check out the Fort Museum and Frontier Village online for more on that. YourFortDodge.com as well, I believe, has that. Yeah. If you do still have a great-grandparent around, you gotta take the time to honor them today. It's not like a special day or anything, just because it's great they're still around. K97.
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Lady A on K97. You look good. Well, still looking forward to a reunion from these fellas beyond just the on-stage performance. Let's hear some new tunes, perhaps a tour, a full album. Full bore Florida Georgia Line. Just waiting. It's coming. Here's an oldie but a goodie around here at K97.

0: Dawn, Iowa's favorite country, K97. 8:48 in the a.m. High of 76 today. Still partly sunny out there, mostly sunny. Great chances to catch live music this week, Thursday, 7-ish. Shiny Top Brewing, they have Grunge Unplugged. We'll hear more about that tomorrow, Takeout Tuesday, with Shiny Top Brewing. And I believe Thursday we'll hear all about Haven Palooza, which is this Friday. Starts at 3 o'clock in the afternoon at Friendship Haven. They've got a beautiful wooded area back there. They're bringing some great, great tunes as well. Chris Carr and Aaron Shoemaker and Spencer Sukon and Stadium Drive and Jared Benson. All going to be performing live there. Soldier Creek Winery, they've got Chris Carr, 6 till 8, Friday Night Live at O'Goody's. Irish Pub, Robbie Michael's going to be there, 8 to 11. Jared Benson's at the Badger Fireman's Ball, the Badger Fire Station, on Saturday night. And then there is a show at Knuckleheads and Badger. Couple acoustic acts and a loud punk rock band, but Clint Riedel is going to be at Knuckleheads and Badger. Starts 5 o'clock Friday, and then fella Jack Hansen is going to be performing as well as More Cheese. And then Sunday is they've always got live music at the winery there, the River Valley Orchards Winery and Distillery. And by golly, it's not right in front of me right now. I'm not sure exactly who's there, but they're worth checking out, and we will have that answer for you later on in the morning. We've got a live music calendar on the way, but a little closer look at weather and some Carly Pierce, a whole lot more coming up on Mason's K97 morning show.
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4: Here's the K97 weatherology forecast. We'll see increase in cloud cover here for today with a high in the upper 70s. West winds around 5 to 10 miles per hour. Tonight, a slight chance for showers and thunderstorms here late. Mostly cloudy, a low near 55. By Tuesday, sunshine, high around 76 degrees. And Wednesday, a chance for showers and storms. Cloudy, we'll see high of 84. From the Weatherology Weather Center, I'm meteorologist Jennifer Wojcicki. Currently, it's 59.

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Every little thing. Just 3 minutes till nine. And one thing you should remember is birthdays of your loved ones. 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And if you can't, you know, shoot them a message, or better yet, put them in the drawing for a $50 gift certificate to Jamar Drive-In. We'll be drawing that winner on Friday. So while you're thinking about it, anybody you know celebrating a birthday this week, you can enter them now. And, yeah, we'll have that winner announced at the end of the week. Could be Doogie Howser. You know, Doogie Howser, Neil Patrick Harris. He's 53 today. Or Kanye West kid. Let's hope it's someone local. 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

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I don't remember me before you. It's 9:05. 25 minutes from now or so, Alina McNamee will have an opening market report brought to you by your partner in the field, New Co-op. We'll talk some more birthdays soon. You know, someone from a popular sitcom, an inexplicable coupling. Yeah, the chick, she's celebrating. Who is it? Find out soon. K-92.

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0: Mason's morning show, quarter after nine right now. And a happy birthday going out to Leah Remini. She is 56 years old today. Now, who is she? Well, I think you may first remember, if you're of an older generation, from a show called Saved by the Bell. When they got a summer job at a beach resort, she was the boss's daughter. That made her the assistant boss. Anyway, sure, yeah, great there. King of Queens. King of Queens, definitely remember from that. And then she was on Kevin Can Wait after that, which was another show that Kevin James did after King of Queens had its run. For a season, he had a totally different actress played his wife, and then they just killed her off in between and threw Leah Remini in there as a character and, like, tried to feed off that. Critics and the fans really didn't care for that either. That show ended up getting canceled. She has spoken out about Scientology quite a bit. Yeah, that's how you might know her. You might know her from winning a $50 gift certificate to Jamar Drive-In. If one of her loved ones enters her at yourfortdodge.com and she's magically drawn, a random drawing, could be Ice Cube. Yeah, he's 57 years old today. Courtney Cox is 62. Yeah, the Friends, 62. Helen Hunt is 63. How about Twister? How about that movie, huh? One of the greats. One of the greats. Part of it filmed right here in Iowa. Not too far from us, actually. Jim Belushi's 72 years old. The guy in the gorilla costume from Trading Places. Yeah, he could win a $50 gift certificate to Jamar Drive-In. But it should be your nephew, Curtis. Or your niece, Samantha. Or, I don't know, your mom. Whoever has a birthday this week, get them in yourfortdodge.com contest.

0: grab. J-Mar's birthday's pretty darn easy to do. We'll hear from Helena soon with a break brought to you by new co-op. Chris Young, Midland, and more on the way. It's Iowa's favorite country, K97.
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2: I'm Helena McNamee, and it's time to take a look at those markets. On the Chicago Board of Trade, July corn is up 3 1/4 at 416. December up 2 3/4 at 443. July soybeans down 3 1/4 at 1110 1/4. November down 3 3/4 at 1128 1/4. July wheat is down 2 at 582 1/2. December is down 2 1/4 at 609 3/4. Over on that mercantile, June live cattle's up 2 at 249.90, October up 70 at 234.55. August feeders are up 117 at 358.60, September up 160 at 356.15. July lean hogs are up 60 at 98.05, and October is down 70 at 80.67. With this Connoisseur Media Ag Market Update, I'm Helena McNamee.
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0: It's Iowa's favorite country, K97. Kenny Chesney, carry on. I'd like to tell Mother Nature to carry on.
1: Woo!
0: Mostly cloudy, 66 right now. Sure, be nice if it was a little sunnier, but they still very mild. 66, actually feeling like 61. That wind's picked up out of the west now. About 9 miles an hour. And yeah, very fitting for Global Wind Day. Yeah. Hooray! Yeah. Happy Monday. It's 20 till 10. You heard that new Kojo yet? Well, here it is. Horseback, K97.
2: He's a ranch hand in a pinch, man. Hotter than the red on the cattle brand. Cause she's a gold digger with a quick trigger. 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

0: Iowa's favorite country, K97. Josh Ross, hate how you look. 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
1: Woo!
0: And aliens exist. Well, that's what Disclosure Day was all about. Steven Spielberg. And the reviews are in, and people don't like it. For the most part. People just, they don't. They don't. Now, Hollywood Reporter, I'd like to think they know a bit about Hollywood. They actually ranked Steven Spielberg's movies from top to bottom. 35 of them. Best to the worst. And, this new one, Disclosure Day, which I've couple friends have seen it, and they posted some pretty negative things. Just said lots of plot holes. Kind of dumb in general. All right. People will have their opinion. Hollywood Reporter, their opinion is that it's second to last. Yeah, they ranked his top 10, his worst 10, and 9th. Just above The Adventures of Tintin. So, yeah, we'll talk about the top 10. We'll talk about the good movies. Might want to skip Disclosure Day, at least in the theaters. It's anything like back when it was in the day, you know, if it didn't do too well at the theaters, it was quicker to videotape, quicker to rent, you know, and now it's, I mean, so many of the movies are just debuting on streaming, too. It's hard to pick which ones to go to the theater to, but if you look online, the reviews are saying, yeah, not Disclosure Day. Probably don't like I'm disclosing this information, but Steven Spielberg doesn't pay me. Not that I know of. I don't think we're Disney yet either, which is all right. I don't know. You know, it'd be nice to get some reduced rates to a theme park. Hey, you know, Adventureland, not too far off. Keep an eye on yourfortdodge.com for the latest details on the next Key to Adventure, Sand Construction Key to Adventure. A couple of them had been hidden, and the next one will be hidden soon. Got some Dustin Lynch on the way, quick look at weather, and a whole lot more. It's Mason's K97 morning show.
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15: Here's the K97 weatherology forecast. We'll see increase in cloud cover here for today with a high in the upper 70s. West winds around 5 to 10 miles per hour. Tonight a slight chance for showers and thunderstorms here late. Mostly cloudy, a low near 55. By Tuesday, sunshine high around 76 degrees. And Wednesday a chance for showers and storms. Cloudy, we'll see high of 84. From the Weatherology Weather Center, I'm meteorologist Jennifer Vucicki. Currently, it's 66.

0: Keith Urban with Miranda Lambert. We Were Us on Iowa's favorite country. Mason here with you till about 1 o'clock today. And earlier, the Hollywood Reporter I mentioned had made the top 10 best and the top 10 worst. And I think I might have misplaced it. I said it was, I said Disclosure Day's latest one was the second worst one, but it was actually ninth on the worst. So it's the ninth from the worst. Something Evil and The Terminal and Always and Indiana Jones and the Kingdom of the Crystal Skull actually was worse than that one, apparently. So it was Ready Player One. And they called his worst The Lost World Jurassic Park. Well, once they made, you know, Jurassic World, I think Redemption was made. But yeah, his best 10, Empire of the Sun, cracked the top 10. Indiana Jones made the list with The Last Crusade, the third in the series, was ninth. Minority Report with Tom Cruise, 2002, that one was eighth. Bridge of Spies, seventh. War Horse at sixth. West Side Story, just from back in 2021. That's his latest one there, top five. West Side Story. Schindler's List, 1993. That was fourth on the list. Munich came out 20 years ago. That one was third. Now, Steven Spielberg movies, yeah, okay. Indiana Jones made the list a couple times. It's not Raiders of the Lost Ark. Definitely not Temple of Doom. But you've got a couple big ones in there. You've got E.T. and you've got Jaws. Most people would probably go with Jaws at number one, but Hollywood Reporter put E.T. ahead of it. Debatable, but still, I mean, the guy's made a lot of great movies. You know, he makes a dud every now and then. I think you gotta give him a pass. Check out the trailer for Disclosure Day. Decide yourself. 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
9: I just sold a pair like that on eBay.
10: Oh, really?
9: Yeah, it took like

Taylor Swift, her latest I Knew It, I Knew You. Toy Story 5 comes out Friday. Very exciting. Got a live music calendar on the way shortly. Hudson Westbrook and Jordan Davis also on the way. Waiting on that reunion. It's coming. Here's one from 10 years ago. Florida Georgia Line. Tim McGraw helping out. May we all. K97.

0: It's the Connoisseur Media live music calendar. It's Grunge Unplugged on the stage at Shiny Top Brewing Thursday at 7-ish. Havenpalooza kicks off at 3 Friday afternoon at Friendship Haven with performances from Aaron Shoemaker, Spencer Sukon, Stadium Drive, and Jared Benson. It's Vineyard Vibrations at Soldier Creek Winery Friday evening from 6 till 8 with Chris Carr. 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

0: 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Our man Joe Jaden keeps things updated there. 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We cover some of their action as well on 105.9 The Beach. Yeah, oldies station under the Connoisseur Media umbrella. But I think big thanks to Joe Jaden for dropping those sports updates in. Get those 7 o'clock hour. But we'll hear some great tunes, of course, very shortly. 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

0: Luke Combs, Sleepless in a Hotel Room on Iowa's favorite country, K97. Hey, there's going to be a celebration this Saturday. 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It will be held the 20th, Saturday, H.C. 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
9: Here's the K97 weatherology forecast. We'll see increasing cloud cover here for today with a high in the upper 70s. West winds around 5 to 10 miles per hour. Tonight, a slight chance for showers and thunderstorms here late. Mostly cloudy, a low near 55. By Tuesday, sunshine, high around 76 degrees. And Wednesday, a chance for showers and storms. Cloudy, we'll see high of 84. From the Weatherology Weather Center, I'm meteorologist Jennifer Vujicki. Currently, it's 70.
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0: done at Harvard followed more than 9,000 Americans aged 70 and older. They found that people with higher levels of optimism were about 15% less likely to develop dementia. And the trend held regardless of race, health conditions, or even depression levels. People are starting to realize that optimism isn't just a personality trait you're born with. It can be strengthened through mental exercises and therapy. Having that more positive outlook could be protecting your brain health. Think about it. If you're always negative, down in the dumps, why would your brain want to avoid those chemicals, you know? Now, it doesn't prove optimism prevents dementia, but it helps showing how our mindset can influence how we age. So be hopeful in life. It's good for your mood and your brain, too. It's K97.
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Mason's K97 morning show. Still, sure, yeah. Hey, we got a live music calendar on the way. Stella Lefty and Hunter Hayes and more. Here's Sawyer Brown. We'll throw back all these years, K97.

0: It's the Connoisseur Media live music calendar. It's Grunge Unplugged on the stage at Shiny Top Brewing Thursday at 7-ish. Havenpalooza kicks off at 3 Friday afternoon at Friendship Haven with performances from Aaron Shoemaker, Spencer Sukon, Stadium Drive, and Jared Benson. It's Vineyard Vibrations at Soldier Creek Winery Friday evening from 6 till 8 with Chris Carr. It's Friday Night Live at O'Goody's Irish Pub with Robbie Michael from 8 to 11. 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

0: Old Dominion coming home on Iowa's favorite country, K97. The World Cup continues. I really don't know what's going on. I know that most of the games are being played. All the games are being played in North America. Yeah, most of them in the States, otherwise Mexico and Canada. All the foreigners here, what do they love? What's been trending the most? We'll talk about that and some other fun stuff with foreigners soon. K97.
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0: George Burns with Luke Bryan, Iowa's favorite country, K97. Ride, ride, ride. One of the most entertaining parts of the World Cup is seeing international visitors' reactions to places we take for granted here in America. One such treasure they're loving is Buc-ee's. You know, it's down south, mainly. Yeah, big truck stop chain, essentially. Just big gas stations. Huge gas stations. There's shuttle buses taking players and fans to visit. Round trip tickets, $20. $20 to hitch a ride to a gas station. One fan from Scotland said a place like this could only exist in America. And I love it. He was over the moon about it. There's also a player from Germany. Freddie talked about him a bit, documenting his trip. Buc-ee's, he loved that place. Also shared photos of Waffle House, Taco Bell, and Walmart. More American traditions, more close to us, at least, with the Taco Bell and Walmart. We got those right here in town. Even, heck, across the street from each other. And they're talking about radio, too. They're turning their radios on. They're hearing Ella Langley all over the place, and they love it. Why wouldn't they? She's doing great for herself right now. We will hear some Ella Langley down the line a bit, plus Kenny Chesney and more on the way. K97. 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Special guests Cody Hicks, Scott Kirkhart, Jesse Wilson, and Jared Benson. 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
3: Here's a K97 meteorology forecast. Highs level off around 79 today under partly cloudy skies. West winds 8 to 15 miles per hour. Partly cloudy skies again tonight. Slight chance for storms. Lows level off around 55. Bright sunshine expected tomorrow. Highs level off around 76. High of 84 Wednesday with storms likely. 76, a mix of clouds and sun Thursday. From the Weatherology Weather Center, I'm staff meteorologist Laura Lockwood. Currently 72.
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Kenny Chesney on Iowa's favorite country, K97, the Boys of Fall. I'm Mason with you a little while longer today. Gonna get you through lunch, anywho. This is Brett Eldridge, Lose My Mind, K97.

Carrie Underwood, blown away on Iowa's favorite country, K97. You know, all pizza is not created equal, and it's not priced the same either. 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

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Pizza prices are all over the map. Well, literally, a new report found the cost of a medium cheese pizza can vary by almost $6 depending on where you live. Now, the five most expensive states for pizza delivery are Hawaii. A pie averages

0: $19.70, followed by California, $18.85, and then Alaska at $18.60. Now, I can kind of see those two states because they're away from everything. You know, Alaska and Hawaii, of course, but nope, California smack in the middle of there. Massachusetts came in fourth, and then Washington, $18.25 for Mass, and Washington was at $17.99. Now, where's the cheapest? Where's the cheapest place to get a pizza? Well, we didn't crack the top five, but a couple neighbors did. Indiana. Indiana is the cheapest. Average price is just $13.95. Followed by Alabama at $14.04, Michigan at $14.32, Kentucky at $14.64, Kansas at an even $15. And Iowa, we're just about like every other, poll that's done, we're somewhere in the middle, but on the better end. $15.90. Nebraska has us beat at $15.47 and Missouri at $15.33. But hey, we're beating Minnesota at $16.48. That says something. Yeah, middle of the map all around. And Iowa, great pizza anyway. All pizza, I believe, though, is at least good. I don't think I've ever had a bad pizza. There's an old saying that I'll let you think of in your head and get a little chuckle. Keith Urban, that Yacht Rock album is out. I just got a country song from him coming up on Iowa's favorite country, K97. With a wide
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0: It's the Connoisseur Media live music calendar. It's Grunge Unplugged on the stage at Shiny Top Brewing Thursday at 7-ish. Havenpalooza kicks off at 3 Friday afternoon at Friendship Haven with performances from Aaron Shoemaker, Spencer Sukon, Stadium Drive, and Jared Benson. 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
4: 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On the Chicago Board of Trade, July corn is up 2 1/4 at 415. December up 1 at 441 1/4. July soybeans up 3 1/4 at 1116 1/2. November up 1 at 1133. July wheat up 1 3/4 at 586 1/4. December up 1 1/2.

0: 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August feeders up 365 at 361.07. September up 432 at 358.87. July lean hogs down 42 at 97.02. August down 50 at 95.85. 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

0: Iowa's favorite country, K97, Jackie Lee. She does. So, New York Knicks beat the Spurs Saturday night. They won the NBA championship. That's great. It was a great game, 94-90. Knicks won the series 4-1. Luckily, Timothy Chalamet, he was in San Antonio. He didn't get caught up in what was going on in New York. Holy cow. Yeah, fans flooded the streets, started destroying stuff. And that's something I don't think many of us will ever understand. You win. You won. It's not like you lost because of, you know, a scandal. You know, and even then, you shouldn't riot, but they won, and then people, yeah. Fires were set, vehicles destroyed, including 5 school buses. You know, that's pretty rough. New York City, yeah, they say it's rough and tumble. I'm inclined to agree with them on this one. Oh, look at weather coming up. K97.
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7: Here's the K97 weatherology forecast. Partly cloudy skies this afternoon with daytime highs approaching 79. Winds out of the west, 8 to 15 miles per hour. Partly cloudy skies tonight, slight chance of thunderstorms, lows dip down to about 55. Ample sunshine expected tomorrow. Daytime highs approaching 76. From the Weatherology Weather Center, I'm meteorologist Jennifer Vujicki. Right now, 75.
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Brad Paisley on Iowa's Favorite Country, K97, Mason here, hitting the bricks. Hope you have a great rest of your Monday. I'll be back tomorrow bright and early. Janie Morgan coming into the studio next. I'm leaving you with Riley Green. Change My Mind, K97. I'll see myself out.

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10: 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Good afternoon, Janie Morgan, back with you on a Monday. How was your weekend? Gosh, I hope you had fun. Hope you did something that you just loved doing. And now you're back at it with me. And I hope you kind of love that, too. Be hanging out with you until 7 o'clock tonight. This hour, we're going to talk about how hot you think you are. And I don't mean temperature-wise. Also, of course, we're going to make you a little smarter with things nobody ever told you except me. It's coming up around 1:30. And right after the break, Ella Langley, Be Her. We'll play it right after this on K97.
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0: How hot are you? K97, Iowa's favorite country. The internet wanted to know, on a scale of 1 to 10, how would you rate your attractiveness? The top answer was a 6 or a 7. So what about you? Be honest. How would you rate yourself? For me, I'm going to give myself a 5. I've been lots higher, but I was a lot younger. Back in 1983, I was a 10. Now I'm a 5. At least I'm honest. Stick around, John Morgan on the way, K97.
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0: Saturday, K97, Iowa's favorite country. I'm talking about the Badger Fireman's Ball. This Saturday, 4:30 to 11 at the Badger Fire Station. Pulled pork and pork loin meals will be served for $15. Kids 5 and under eat for nada. There'll be live music from the Jared Benson Band and a live auction, too. All proceeds go toward equipment and training for the Badger Fire Department. This has been a message from Speedy Dump, the ones with the original big red tubs in Iowa's favorite country, K97. Eric Church is on the way after this.
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5: Here's the K97 weatherology forecast. A blend of clouds and sun this afternoon with daytime highs approaching 79. Westerly winds 10 to 15 miles per hour. Partly cloudy skies tonight. Slight chance of thunderstorms. Lows level off around 55. Highs level off around 77. Tomorrow, clear skies. From the Weatherology Weather Center, I'm meteorologist Jennifer Vucicki. Right now, 76.
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0: Holy, that is Florida Georgia Line on K97. I'm Janie Morgan with you on this Monday. Not just a regular Monday. Around here, it's payday. We love payday. That means we can stop eating hot dogs and mac and cheese, and maybe we can afford a pound of hamburger now. Have you seen the price of hamburger? Huh? What? 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Now what do you eat when you don't have... No meat. I mean, maybe the cheap, yucky hot dogs. 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I mean, the mushy ones, you know? Not the ballpark Franks. They're almost as expensive as a pound of hamburger. But I digress. Stay with me, Jason Aldean. Don't tell on me. Plus, Flashback in a Flash, coming up.
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1: 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And the number one country song on this date in 1955 was from Webb Pierce.
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2: I'm Helena McNamee, and it's time to take a look at the closing markets for June 15th. July corn up 2 3/4 at 415.5. December up 1.5 at 441.75. July soybeans up 5 3/4 at 1119.25. November up 2 3/4 at 1134.75. July wheat up 5 1/4 at 589.75. December up 4 3/4 at 616.75. Over on the mercantile, June live cattle up 75 at 250.62. October up $3 at 236.80. August feeders up 412 at 361.55. September up 497 at 359.52. July lean hogs down 87 at 96.57. October down 115 at 80.22. With this Connoisseur Media Ag Market Update, I'm Helena McNamee.
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0: I found this statistic surprising. K97, Iowa's favorite country. 5% of adults have never played Monopoly. What? Why? 5% have never played Monopoly. I used to love to play Monopoly when I was a kid. Not so much when my kids were kids, because family game night always turned into a fight at my house. I have a very competitive child. My daughter, so competitive. And when she was little, if she didn't win, nobody was having fun. And now she's got one just like her. Her daughter is the exact same way. And I say, where did this come from? And my husband would look at me and go, really? Really, miss, I gotta win everything? So I kind of know where she got it. And I really know where my granddaughter gets it. And I guess it's all my fault. Kenny Chesney's on the way. Stay close to K97.
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7: Here's a K97 meteorology forecast. A blend of clouds and sun this afternoon. The daytime highs approaching 79. Westerly winds 10 to 15 miles per hour. Slight chance of thunderstorms tonight. Lows of low around 55. Partly cloudy skies. Bright sunshine expected tomorrow. High temperatures reach up to 77. High of 84 Wednesday with thunderstorms likely. 84 Thursday. From the Weatherology Weather Center, I'm staff meteorologist Laura Lockwood. Currently, it's 77 degrees.
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1: Kane Brown on K97, Iowa's favorite country. How's your Monday going? Hopefully it's going really, really well. And if you haven't had a good laugh yet, well, don't hold your breath, but yeah, you might get a little chuckle around 3:30 with the bad dad joke. It's coming up, so stay here for that. And right after the break, it's Ella Langley and Morgan Wallen. You stay put.
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0: Janie Morgan reminding you there's a big benefit for Annette Gordon coming up Saturday, June 27th. Starts at 4 at the Chesterfield. There's going to be a bake sale, a free will donation meal, a silent auction, lots of ways to win. Really cool stuff. Annette was diagnosed with breast cancer, and all proceeds will go toward expenses incurred. This has been a message from Speedy Dump, the ones with the original big red tubs. And Iowa's favorite country, K97. Brett Young is coming up next.
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1: All righty. Here's your Bad Dad Joke for a Monday. I used to be the lead singer for a group called Duvet. Seriously, I did. I was the lead singer for a group called Duvet. Yeah, we were a cover band. Duvet, cover band. Get it?
2: I like her. She's funny.
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8: 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K-9.

0: Have you noticed people are always looking at their phones? Always, always, always. Except maybe in church, and even then I've seen people looking at their phones. K97, Iowa's favorite country. They did a survey. 1 in 10 adults admit they've missed a once-in-a-lifetime moment because they were too busy scrolling on their phone. I'm sure I have. I'm sure I have. I almost missed one just 2 days ago. I was sitting at my dining room table looking at my phone, and I happened to see something out of the corner of my eye, and it was, oh my gosh, a little baby deer, a little fawn, still with all the spots, not very old, tiny little deer, three of them, and two mamas, and these little fawns were jumping around like puppies in my yard, jumping around at each other, and I thought, oh, thank God I saw that. That, it just kind of melts your heart, and I got to watch these little babies act like they were puppies. And they were kind of jumping at their mamas, and their moms were just standing there like, oh, come on. No more sugar for you. Who put the sugar out? I caught that once-in-a-lifetime moment, but I have missed a lot. And I bet you have, too, if you're really honest with yourself. We do really need to put our phones down and focus more on present, here and now. And I am the pot calling the kettle black, and I know it. Clay Walker on the way. You stay with me on K97.
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7: Here's a K97 meteorology forecast. A blend of clouds and sun this afternoon. The daytime highs approaching 79. Westerly winds 10 to 15 miles per hour. Slight chance of thunderstorms tonight. Lows of low around 55. Partly cloudy skies. Bright sunshine expected tomorrow. High temperatures reach up to 77. High of 84 Wednesday with thunderstorms likely. 84 Thursday. From the Weatherology Weather Center, I'm staff meteorologist Laura Lockwood. Right now, it's 79 degrees.
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Detroit City, jails are full, the factory's empty. Mama's crying, young boys dying, under that red, white, and blue still flying. Drop me off in Baltimore, where every other winter's got a plywood board, where dreams become

0: Eric Church on K97, Iowa's favorite country. I'm Janie Morgan. Figured I'd hang out till about 7 o'clock tonight since it's a Monday. And, you know, it's just what we do together on Mondays now, isn't it? Not quite as fun as what we do together on Fridays, but we'll take it. Stick around for the good news coming up about 4:30. And right after this break, you get Chris Young.
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0: Time for the good news. And just like I do every weekday, I looked everywhere, and I do mean everywhere, even in gross places I don't want to talk about. Trying to find something to put that spring back into your step, because I noticed you're a little sluggish lately. See if this will help. A group of NICU nurses in Connecticut created a children's coloring book to help siblings stay connected to babies receiving intensive care. The book explains the NICU environment in a gentle, age-appropriate way and allows children to draw pictures or write messages for their hospitalized sibling. The project's goal is to ease anxiety and strengthen the emotional bonds for families while babies receive treatment. And an Ohio man accidentally threw away a winning lottery ticket worth $100,000, but luckily trash collection hadn't come yet. So he dug through his trash and was able to recover it. And he's pretty glad he did, because he took home close to $73,000 after taxes. That is your good news on a Monday. K97, Garth Brooks is next.
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0: Want to learn how to become a difficult woman? No, you don't. K97, Iowa's favorite country. This is going viral. It's ways you can become a difficult woman. And I have to say, probably men answered most, if not all of these. But here it is. Anytime a man has a stupid idea or a half-baked thought, hit them with, okay, and then just look at them like, mm. You get bonus points for, yeah, I knew that when I was a little girl. Now, why would you insult the man like that? Don't do that. Here's something else a guy said. If you want to become a difficult woman, tell men they'd be prettier if they smiled more. I've never done that, but I did tell my old boss once, just sit there and look pretty. Because he told me that once. And it really ticked me off. And so one day I had the opportunity, it came up, and I said, just sit there and look pretty. That did not go over well, but I didn't get fired. Here's another way to become a more difficult woman. Tell men, you're smart for a guy. And when a man complains, tell him, you got this, mama. Don't do any of these. Don't become a difficult woman. Be a nice woman. Be a nice human, period. Blake Shelton is coming up. You stay with me right here on K97.
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6: Here's a K97 meteorology forecast. Partly cloudy tonight with a slight chance for storms. Lows around 55, west winds 8 to 15 miles per hour. 77 tomorrow, sunny skies. Chance of thunderstorms tomorrow night, 59. Chance for storms Wednesday, high temperatures reach up to 84. 76, a mix of clouds and sun Thursday. From the Weatherology Weather Center, I'm staff meteorologist Laura Lockwood. Right now, 77.
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me tell you, she was the prettiest thing I'd ever seen in a pair of boots. Well, she walked right up to me, handed me a beer, gave me a look like, let's get out of here.

I called Mama. Tim McGraw on K97, Iowa's favorite country. Janie Morgan riding shotgun with you on a Monday night. How good does this feel?

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0: As usual, we are headed to Florida, where a 46-year-old man named Corey Coddington crashed his SUV last Saturday, then carjacked a woman who stopped to help. But that was just the beginning. He drove the stolen car to a Chick-fil-A, got out of the car covered in blood. A man asked if he was okay, and he said, "Does it look like I'm okay?" Then he reached over and stole a French fry from a child and asked if anybody would order him a malt. Corey left without a malt, apparently, and ran over to a gas station where the police caught up with him. He got combative with cops before they were finally able to cut him off and haul him back to the station. They did stop at a hospital where he got treatment for his injuries. Police say he had more than 10 grams of ecstasy on him, so there's that. 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

0: What is the loneliest color? K97, Iowa's favorite country. Sherwin-Williams named its loneliest color the one that's rarely purchased. The color is called offbeat green, and it looks like broccoli or asparagus soup. It's disgusting. I mean, if it's soup, okay, I guess. But you don't want your walls that color. I feel like I should paint my bedroom the loneliest color. Except I don't want to because my bedroom's really pretty. It's silver and plum and it's pretty. I don't want it to look like broccoli or asparagus soup. Keith Urban on the way.
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11: Here's a K97 meteorology forecast. Partly cloudy tonight with a slight chance for storms. Lows around 55, west winds 8 to 15 miles per hour.

0: 77 tomorrow, sunny skies. Chance of thunderstorms tomorrow night, 59. Chance for storms Wednesday, high temperatures reach up to 84. 76, a mix of clouds and sun Thursday. From the Weatherology Weather Center, I'm staff meteorologist Laura Walker. Currently, 79.
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Song Lady A on K97, Iowa's favorite country. I'm Janie Morgan, hanging out with you till 7 o'clock on this Monday night. You stick around, holding it down from Chase Matthew, plus your 6 o'clock silly on the way.

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1: I love superhero movies. 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The bullet bounces off his eye. 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

0: K97, Iowa's favorite country. That is going to wrap up this Monday for me, Jamie Morgan. On the way, Dan and Shay, Sam Hunt, Zach Topp, maybe Chris Young in there before 7. I'll be back tomorrow on a Tuesday, 1 o'clock. You have a fantastic Monday night. Ciao, babies.
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8: Here's a K97 meteorology forecast. Partly cloudy tonight with a slight chance for storms. Lows are on 55, west winds 8 to 15 miles per hour. 77 tomorrow, sunny skies. Chance of thunderstorms tomorrow night, 59. Chance for storms Wednesday. High temperatures reach up to 84. 76, a mix of clouds and sun Thursday. From the Weatherology Weather Center, I'm staff meteorologist Laura Lockwood. Currently, it's 77 degrees.
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